ask Post Malone, who has dipped his toe in country music the last couple of years, if you like that kind of Post Malone on Sunflower. Apparently, he's working on a whole hip-hop album again, which is so exciting. On Nova, fresh hits and throwbacks are on. You're going to hear from the Aussie DJ, who is playing a sold-out Marvel Stadium show, AFL Grand Final Week. Dom Dolla coming up. We're throwing it back with MJ and Olivia Dean, Baby Steps.

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3: 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There was a time when you had it, that feeling, that get up and go that made mornings yours. Some things are worth bringing back. 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

0: This is Jase, Lauren and Clint on Nova. What a week it has been for our very own Lauren Phillips. Earlier in the week, you jetted off to the World Cup because of your Argentinian roots. You needed to pee there. And you touched down back in Australia and Clinton. I thought, look, you've been away for 3 days. You deserve to come home to a bit of a surprise.
1: Wait, we're pulling up out the front. What have you done?
2: Oh, no, Lauren, it's just a little welcome home surprise.
0: We would like to say welcome home and back to Nova.
1: Oh, my God, what are they doing? What is happening here?

0: J-Lo. Let's get loud. No more. Oh, goodness me.
1: Oh, don't dear. Get emotional.
0: No, okay. I get choked up with J-Lo.
1: Do you remember the 1999 World Cup women's soccer final when
2: she
1: wasn't
2: born.
1: Performed?
0: No, I was born 99.

0: Now, this is a Friday throwback.
1: Get ready for the trip of a lifetime.
2: It's Noah Kahan.
3: It's the season of the sticks.
1: Nova is sending you and your best friend to San Francisco to see the one and only
2: Noah Kahan.
4: Mr. Noah Kahan.
1: Noah Kahan.
2: The only way to see me live.